with your long blonde hair and your eyes of blue. The only thing I ever got from you was sorrow. Sorrow. You acted funny trying to spend my money. You're out there playing your high class games of sorrow. Sorrow. You never do what you know you ought to. Something tells me you're a devil's daughter.

But when his drinking and lusting and his hunger for power became known to more and more people, the demands to do something about this

some kind of letter. 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I'm wanting you person to person. Get your fine self on back home. I don't mind the telephone, baby, I can't love no telephone. The time you spent phoning, you could have used that time getting yourself home. I need a new person to person, darling. I'll get yourself on back home.

Now I first started playing the slide guitar down in Louisiana. I got my first guitar down on Fanta Street. There was a great man, he came many years before me down there. Played in the piano houses on Fanta Street. His name was Led Belly. He played what he called a piano style.

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He said, if you're going to boogie, you got to do three things. You got to pop, slap, and slide.

Want a Cadillac? Bought you $100 dinner. You said thanks for the snack. I let you live in my penthouse. You said it was just a shack.

I've heard people say that too much of anything is not good for you, baby. But I don't know about that. As many times as we've loved and we've shared love and made love, it doesn't seem to me like it's enough. It's just not enough, baby.

Baby, it didn't take all of my life to find you. But you can believe it's gonna take the rest of my life to keep you.

when I was a young boy. I saw that movie, Mutiny on the Bounty, staring my idol Marlon Brando. And I felt a yearning for that great adventure. So many nights I woke up out of a dream of blue seas, white sand, paradise birds, butterflies.